for grievance. The mayor agreed to exercise powers according to the Public Health Act BE 2535 or the year 1992 and relevant laws within 60 days, as from the day of the consent judgment is made. The provincial governor agreed to exercise powers pursuant to the Municipal Act BE 2496 or the year 1953 to supervise the mayor and ensure that the matters are strictly dealt with. If the mayor and the provincial governor break the agreement, the consent judgment would be considered as their declaration of intention as required for the case execution. Administrative case mediation is an alternative approach to dispute resolution, which can bring about a satisfactory ending which is legal, simple, and fast. For further information, please contact 1355.